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12: Tonight's storm track forecast for tonight. Some rain getting down to 61. Could see some thunderstorms tomorrow and high of 77.

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1: 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Gonna be a lot of fun. 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I've been there. It was so much fun last year. We'll do it again this year with WIFC.

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Hey, what's up, Mike Mathers? Some Dominic Fike on the way, MGK, Black Bear. And ever since we started playing this song, it's been stuck in my head. 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
7: The nice storm track forecast for tonight. Some rain getting down to 61. Thunderstorms possible tomorrow afternoon, 77.

Teddy Swims, 95.5 WIFC, Tidal Wave, Auto Spawn West, and place to be on Friday for the annual charity day from 8 a.m. to 8 p.m. 50% of all single sale wash proceeds plus 100% of on-site cash donations going to Gigi's Playhouse in Wausau. 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Should be a lot of fun. 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
3: The 9 Storm Track forecast for tonight. Some rain getting down to 61. Thunderstorms possible tomorrow. And high of 77.

Olivia Dean, a couple minutes, 95.5 WDIFC. Dave Calloway back at it tomorrow morning, 7:10. 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You answer 10 trivia questions correctly in 60 seconds. You can win the cash with Ho-Chunk Game in Nakusa and WDIFC. 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
0: 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The 9 Storm Track Forecast. 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
6: Tonight's our track forecast for tonight. Some rain, getting down to 61. Thunderstorms tomorrow, 77.

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So looks like Chaperone in the studio working on some brand new music. Hopefully getting success like this one from last year, Pink Pony Club.

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Highly recommend checking that out. Here's Kelly, My Life Would Suck Without You.

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0: Alex Warren, Fever Dream, 95.5 WDRC. It's Mike Rathers. Winding down your Labor Day. Thanks so much for listening. It went pretty quick, huh? Doja Cat with WDRC.
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5: Tonight's storm track forecast for tonight. Some thunderstorms getting down to 61. Rain tomorrow, 77.

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95.5 WIFC, Jimmy Bodine, and Born to Die. That is music from Shaboozy. Here's Carol G and Bruno Mars. Still is the name of the song.

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Lance Warren, Fever Dream, 95.5 WIFC. Boy, was this song huge when in the late 2000s, or mid-2000s, I should say. It's a Backstreet Boys and Larger Than Life.

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5: 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All the hits.
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4: My name is Emma. 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Last January, I finally got to meet my service dog, Marcia, who quickly developed a very strong bond. Together, we go to my horseback riding lessons, school band practice, swim meets, and archery classes. 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I love Marcia. She makes me feel like together we can do anything.

That's going to do it for me. I'm Jimmy Bodine. I'm out of here. The Callaway and the Rye show is next. Again, Mike Posner and Cooler Than Me. Have an awesome Tuesday. Talk to you later. Bye-bye.

0: So you made it to your rain day. Yeah, that's right. It is Tuesday, September 8th with Callaway on the rise. Morning. Yeah, we got through Labor Day weekend. Weather was really pretty good, actually, wasn't it? Yeah, through that. And then today we knew it was going to be rain day. And so you're in the middle of it. Kind of depends on where you're at if you are getting the rain this morning here. But if you're going to be coming across like anywhere from Wausau, going over towards Eau Claire, over towards the Twin Cities, you are definitely going to be in a rainy situation on 29. So be ready for a little bit of that. And also I'm noticing for rain that, just about everybody, like Stevens Point, you should be getting a little bit of rain. Wausau, Medford, Merrill up to Tomahawk, Minocqua, all that should be getting some rain showers. Not like a crazy rain, but, you know, some here for the time being. And it looks like it's going to be going on for quite a while because, yeah, I'm seeing where, like, the front of this rain is just getting east of Wausau, all that, but it goes back as far as St. Paul and beyond. So it's going to be a rainy day. That's what it boils down to. All right, get ready for that. By the way, hey, a good sign-up idea here for you when you get online is signing up for the $1,000 Minute. 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

Just trying to get you ready for your short week here. Yeah, Tuesday today, September 8th. And, man, hopefully driving is going to be a lot better. Yesterday I heard of 3 accidents in the area, and I'm just sitting here going, wow, this is amazing, because I know traffic was nuts on I-39 going south. So, you knew it was going to be that way, right? Labor Day traffic, all that. But here today is our rainy day, and today it looks like it's going to be breezy and periods of showers and thunderstorms through the day, with the heaviest happening this morning with a high today getting up to 74. Windy day going to be coming up tomorrow. Right now it is 62 at WIFC.

0: Oh, Jay Beebs right here at 5:44. It's Callaway on the Rise. So, hey, here today, Tuesday. Remember, it's Tuesday. It's not Monday anymore. It's Tuesday, September 8th, and getting you ready for the whole week here. I know that we got through Labor Day weekend, and I was so happy that we had good weather because we were trying to get some stuff done outside, and also we had outside gigs. And so, yeah, we had things to do over the weekend. All the working bands, friends of mine, you know that we're working. They didn't get the weekend off. Yeah, they were out there entertaining everybody at area bars. And so if they had outdoor gigs, then they had their fingers crossed that it was going to be good stuff. And it is up until today. So today, the rainy day. Yeah, going to be breezy with periods of rain and also thunderstorms, heaviest in the morning with a high today at 74. And then muggy tonight. It looks like we've got a chance of getting some storms, maybe mainly south of Marathon County with a low dropping down to 65. And then tomorrow's going to be our windy day. They're talking about winds about 15 to 25 miles an hour for tomorrow. Windy day and the high tomorrow at 77. 62 so far.
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good wakey wakey jam. You need it. You really do. After a Labor Day weekend. You do. Yeah, it's Tuesday morning, September 8th, 95.5 WIFC. On a train.

0: The Lefty right here on 95.5 WIFC. Yeah, played that song with Brad Emanuel. Good tune. Yeah, that's a fun tune to play, actually, in concert. I love that one. Today, so 6:11 here on Tuesday with Callaway on the rise. And I was just checking out radar and just kind of shaking my head in that, yeah, if you're in central Wisconsin, you're probably going to get rained on somewhere because it's pretty widespread all the way down south of Stevens Point, between Stevens Point and Madison, up through Wausau and Merrill and Tomahawk, Minocqua, Iron River, way north, Crandon, all that. And all the way over to the west, too. Like, if you're going to be traveling over towards the Twin Cities, you will definitely run into even more rain. Yeah, because there's steady rain all the way through Eau Claire, over to St. Paul, and beyond. So, a rainy day. That's what it's all about. For us, we want to get you all lined up for the $1,000 minute. Here's how.
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So isn't this the toughest thing? 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Then you got to get back at it. Back at the grind. Here it is, 6:19 Tuesday on WIFC.

0: 95.5 WIFC. So Tuesday morning here, September 8th, our rainy day with Callaway on the rise. You know, for things that we kind of got out of the way, got out of our hair, concerts on the square, we're all finished up with those. So, you know, Wednesdays tomorrow, normally you'd be going to a concert, but yeah, Wednesday tomorrow, nope, not so much because we're all done with those. And one thing that is coming up for the weekend here is I know with the Restoring Kindness golf outing, they're going to do that on Friday, which is 9/11. So, you know, the reason why they're doing that is that they're trying to build funds for the Firefighters Foundation. They have created a foundation where they use those funds to help people who've been through tragedy, you know, fire tragedy, all that sort of thing. There's normally families needing all kinds of things after something like that, and the firefighters try and help them out with that. So that's really what that whole golf outing is going to be about. I'm going to DJ it. Yeah, so I'm going to be there on Friday afternoon. So if you are in the Restoring Kindness golf outing on Friday, I will see you there at Greenwood Hills. Yeah.
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0: So Labor Day traffic yesterday turned into a few crashes. I was hearing about one that was right there at the Rib Mountain turnoff, kind of over by, you know, where like Chick-fil-A and where Texas Roadhouse is, that kind of area. Yeah, that there was a crash there yesterday, and an ATV crash that happened up and by like where Red Granite Bar is in that area, where they had to bring in the Life Flight helicopter. And yeah, so I was hearing about all these crashes over the weekend in our area, but there was also one down at Miami International Airport. Five people were killed with an Amazon cargo jet when it ran off the runway at Miami International Airport. Here's what happened.
7: A cargo plane crashed at Miami International Airport as it overran runway number 30. At this time, we can confirm that we have at least five deceased individuals, and we have multiple individuals that were transported to local hospitals with unknown injuries.
8: The airplane did strike a couple of vehicles that required a couple of victims that were actually trapped in the vehicles. We had a very complex fire engine compartments that were on fire, including a search and rescue of the pilot and co-pilot that were trapped in this aircraft.
0: So there's a situation there. I'm sure investigation will be hearing more about what's going on. Speaking of investigations, this is going to be something. I was noticing with the news over the weekend, they were spending a little bit of time on a certain college football game. One of the most controversial calls in college football happened Saturday night as Western Michigan seemingly upset number 16 Michigan in Ann Arbor. But in the final seconds, the Broncos were ahead 9-7, and then everything changed. The Wolverines were 27.5-point favorites to win, but were getting spanked the entire game by the unranked Broncos. Many found it kind of humorous that fans stormed the field after Michigan barely won the game. It was just weird, and the coverage was, I mean, obviously people who are in the biz of covering sports were upset about the whole thing. Stephen A. Smith, you know, who's on ESPN.
9: What about the synchronization of the clocks? It's two different clocks that they were referred to. Nobody should be buying that nonsense. The clock showed zero. It's an absolute joke. There's no question about it. Michigan should suffer in the rankings. They were putrid offensively. They were a 27.5-point favorite and almost ended up losing this game. I'm not buying it one bit. It's absolutely ridiculous that they came to that conclusion.
0: So if not you, if you have a sports fan, especially college football fan in your family, friends, all that, guaranteed that's what they're going to be talking about today. And that's what's going on.
10: Breezy and turning humid for today. Cloudy skies, some off and on rain, and maybe a couple of thunder showers. Highs in the low to mid 70s. Tonight, muggy. A couple of scattered thunderstorms, mainly south of Marathon County, with low of 65. Tomorrow, turning less humid. Mostly sunny skies developing. It'll be a blustery day with a high of 77. That's the WIFC forecast. I'm 9 News meteorologist Justin Lowe.
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going to get to the wake-up call coming up next. Hopefully that helps you get going after a Labor Day weekend. We can do that. Sure, come on. It's Ella now at WIFC.

0: So giving you a break, you know, so you could be around the campfire or taking it easy, relaxing. Hopefully you did all that for Labor Day weekend. But yeah, for the wake up call and trying to get you back in the groove, you know, with work and then school and all kinds of stuff is this one. Yeah. 40% of us said the worst trouble they ever got in as a kid involved this.
1: Is it cursing or swearing?
0: It's not cursing or swearing. Good try. Thank you.
1: Thank you.
2: Is it having a party with your siblings?
0: It's not. It's not that at all. Good one. Okay. Thank you. WIFC, come on. You got this. I know you do.
3: Could it be getting involved with the police?
0: Getting involved with the police. It's not that.
1: Would it be having like a water or a mud fight at home or getting everything all wet?
0: It's not that. No, I thought there for a minute you might go in the right direction. Nope, that is not it.
1: Thank you.
0: Appreciate it. WIFC. Hi. Well.
4: Hi. Is it pretending that you're at a sleepover when you're not?
0: There you go. One of the first little lies. Not it. Doggone it. Thank you.
4: All right. Thanks.
0: Okay. So we're not getting the right answer yet, but we're going to keep trying. Yeah. And a lot of people are mentioning activities. Okay, I understand, but this is an item, okay? And I'm going to give you a clue. The clue is thank Christmas, okay? So there it is. Here's the question. 40% of us said the worst trouble they ever got in as a kid involved this. 842-WIFC.
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9: Hi, is it like Snooping at Christmas presents?
8: I would say it's a Christmas present, but you got to be specific. Yeah.
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8: Yeah. Come on. You're thinking about it. You can do it. See, hi. What do you think it is?
10: Is it getting caught with a pair of scissors opening up Christmas gifts?
8: Oh, that's a visual. That is. That's not it, but good try. Thank you. All right, keep trying. 842 WIFC. Here we go. 40% of us said the worst trouble they ever got in as a kid involved this. And my clue is, think Christmas.

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2: Say, Flo Rida, right here at 6:54 in the rain. It's raining really steady right now, central Wisconsin. If you're going to be traveling, going anywhere west out of central Wisconsin, you know, like from the Wausau, Stevens Point area, and maybe over towards Eau Claire and the Twin Cities, you'll stay in the rain for a while. So get ready for that. Also, I was checking out, you know, like hour by hour here through the rest of the day, and it's going to be a rainy day. That's just that's the way it is. We had nice weather all the way through the Labor Day weekend, but so yeah, this is timing wise, this is okay because we're all going back to work, right? So helping you out, trying to get you awake is the wake up call. 40% of us said the worst trouble they ever got in as a kid involved this.
3: BB gun.
2: It's a BB gun. You landed on it. Well, and right out of A Christmas Story, which I know they show 500 times during the Christmas season. There's
3: 24 hours on TBS, actually. It made me ruin it for me as a kid.
2: Yes, yeah. Wasn't it, I think it may be WGN out of Chicago on that channel.
3: From Chicago.
2: Yep. Yeah. And then they would show it nonstop, right, for like 24 hours?
3: Yep.
2: Yeah. Oh, my God. Yeah, totally a BB gun. You got it. Wait, what's your name?
3: Tony.
2: Excellent job, Tony. Way to go. Have a great day. Stay dry.
3: You also. Woo-hoo. Have a good one.
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12: Breezy and turning humid for today. Cloudy skies, some off and on rain, and maybe a couple of thunder showers. Highs in the low to mid 70s. Tonight, muggy. A couple of scattered thunderstorms, mainly south of Marathon County, with a low of 65. Tomorrow, turning less humid. Mostly sunny skies developing. It'll be a blustery day with a high of 77. That's the WIFC forecast. I'm 9 News meteorologist Justin Lowe.
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0: So, you know, you listen to that song and the lyrics, right? I knew it. I knew you.
1: I knew it.
0: It's Taylor Swift, and she did us a great favor by explaining that there is a double meaning to that song.
1: Sometimes you'll try to have like a double meaning in a line. The first line of the song is, I knew you through the days of the blades of the grass in summer. And the double meaning of that is, first of all, there's the word days. It's spelled D-A-Z-E in the lyrics, but you could also, if you wanted to think of it as days, D-A-Y-S, you could perceive it as that, but I thought of it as like a childhood days of like you look back and you see this sort of like blurry, beautiful memory that's kind of blurry at the edges. And the blades of the grass in summer, that harkens back to childhood and playing and using your imagination. But also there's the added meaning of they're toys. They can only see up to the height of blades of grass.
0: Ah, okay. Thank you, Taylor. Appreciate that. Right now, 7:06, Tuesday, 95.5 WIFC.

0: So it's one of those bands that's always going to have some great harmony. I just love all that stuff. Foster the People at 710. So rain coming down pretty steady. So if you're going to be doing any kind of commute stuff out of the area, central Wisconsin, going west, if you're going over towards Eau Claire and St. Paul, you're definitely going to be running into that. And even south, if you're on I-39 southbound down towards Madtown, yep, you're running into rain for a bit today. That's for sure. Hey, today, too, getting people signed up for the $1,000 minute has never been easier. In fact, you could text in and you could get entered. Yeah, that's all you got to do is text the word minute to 715-842-9432, which is WIFC, if you want to remember it that way. But yeah, text in the word minute to 715-842-9432.
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1: 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The 9 Storm Track Forecast. 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

yeah. So you got any Trekkies in your family or friends who are Star Trek fans? Oh my goodness, is today their day or what? Great story for you concerning that coming up next. 720 now in the rain. 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
13: Oh, man. The 60th anniversary of Star Trek is today. How about that? Yeah, there's going to be events happening worldwide, and in some places where you really don't expect them for Star Trek fans. Today on the CBS episodes of The Price is Right and Let's Make a Deal, they're going to have Star Trek special guests and out-of-this-world surprises. So that's going to be pretty wild. I didn't know this. There was a good little trivia question about Star Trek Day, and that is, did you know that Captain Kirk wasn't even in the pilot of the show? So weird, because then obviously the show really revolved around him. So also Bill Shatner, he loves going to conventions and talking about Trekkies and having fun with them, because, you know, he knows, you know, that they're a certain kind of geek, you know, whenever you're following Star Trek. And so, yeah, Bill Shatner.
14: There's so much going on in New York. Comic-Con is coming back this year, which means for 7 whole days, New York will be known as the city that never sleeps with anyone.
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13: So we got to check out this story because, man, this is something over the weekend. We're just kind of watching. There really wasn't a whole lot of news, updates at least, you know, going on. And then all of a sudden, there was a story that came up about what happened down at Miami International Airport. Five people were killed with an Amazon cargo jet when it ran off the runway at Miami International Airport. And it hit a van carrying a crew from a cleaning company. So, I mean, there was all kinds of things going on with that. The federal investigators, they're on the case, and so are law enforcement.
2: A cargo plane crashed at Miami International Airport as it overran runway number 30. At this time, we can confirm that we have at least five deceased individuals, and we have multiple individuals that were transported to local hospitals with unknown injuries.
4: The airplane did strike a couple of vehicles that required a couple of victims that were actually trapped in the vehicles. We had a very complex fire, engine compartments that were on fire, including a search and rescue of the pilot and co-pilot that were trapped in this aircraft.
13: You know, and then in the world of sports, it really was kind of a surprise over the weekend here that the news organizations were spending a lot of time on a controversial call in college football. It happened Saturday night as Western Michigan seemingly upset 16-ranked Michigan in Ann Arbor. But in the final seconds, the Broncos were ahead 9-7, and then everything completely changed. So the Wolverines were 27.5-point favorites to win, but they were getting spanked the entire game by the unranked Broncos. Many found it kind of humorous that fans had stormed the field after Michigan barely won the game. And so even Stephen A. Smith, he got into it and talked about it on ESPN.
5: What about the synchronization of the clocks? It's two different clocks that they were referred to. Nobody should be buying that nonsense. The clock showed zero. It's an absolute joke. There's no question about it. Michigan should suffer in the rankings. They were putrid offensively. They were a 27.5-point favorite and almost ended up losing this game. I'm not buying it one bit. It's absolutely ridiculous that they came to that conclusion.
13: So, you know, a lot of money changes hands in the world of sports. So, you know, for college football, for pro football, all that, that, you know, what needs to happen is, spend some money on clock watchers and then good kickers. It always comes down to that, too. So check this out. 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
6: Breezy and turning humid for today. Cloudy skies, some off and on rain, and maybe a couple of thunder showers. Highs in the low to mid 70s. Tonight, muggy. A couple of scattered thunderstorms, mainly south of Marathon County, with a low of 65. Tomorrow, turning less humid. Mostly sunny skies developing. It'll be a blustery day with a high of 77. That's the WIFC forecast. I'm 9 News meteorologist Justin Lowe.
13: Raining in 63 at WIFC.

So there may be a lot of people broke by the end of today, and here's the reason why. Is if they're Apple users, today is the September Apple keynote. Every September is when they kind of go, hey, we should release some new products. And so they're going to be updating some things. But I wanted to give you a little heads up. You know, it's no secret that the new iPhone will be coming out, the iPhone 18. So they're going to have the iPhone 18, the regular phone that, you know, has got some upgrades to it. And then there's also the new foldable one, the new foldable iPhone. Sometimes occasionally they call it the iPhone Ultra. We'll see if they end up going with that name. But anyway, all this keynote stuff happening today. So I always think about that, you know, by the end of the day, how much money will you be spending on new Apple products? You know, we'll kind of see what your bank account looks like by the end of the day, okay? 95.5 WIFC.

So I remember back when cable was the thing and then streaming services started and people were going, oh, well, you know, streaming services, you know, it's a la carte. You know, you can just pick what you really want. And nowadays, check this out. Streaming prices are rising more than cable. And so how many of those do you have? How many streaming services do you have? I mean, Apple TV, I will tell you this, is that

0: since 2013. And the cheapest tier out of all the services like Paramount Plus is up 80% over the past 5 years. So there was one thing that they were suggesting, which I don't know if this is going to work or not. But, you know, having one solution is just cycle through the streaming services. Like, just have one stream, you know, that you like and have that one and use that for a period of time and then alternate. You know, you want to go to another one, then go ahead and get the other one, you know, and get the other one and the other one. No. Does anybody do that? Would anybody do that where you just only have the one streaming service? You want a whole bunch of them. So which ones are definitely the keepers, you know, for you out of all the streaming services?
1: 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More next.
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0: Olivia's here from Helene's Hilltop Orchard. We're going to be talking about something you own, which is fall. When we get ready for August, September, October, and beyond like that, I always think of you because there's too much to do.
5: Thanks, Dave. Yeah. We have a lot going on at the farm during the fall.
0: Apple picking, it's a thing. 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
5: Yeah, we have Honeycrisp ready, Macintosh are ready. 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You really have to come and just experience it for yourself.
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5: Absolutely. 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
5: We're just a short drive to Merrill, and then follow us on social media for all of our updates.
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So, you know, in movies, there's a lot of those things that'll happen at the end of the year where they go, this is the best of this category or that category. And a list of the best sci-fi movies that came out for all time were presented by Entertainment Weekly. They said that Back to the Future, Predator, and Star Wars, The Empire Strikes Back, are at the top of the sci-fi list. So debate amongst yourselves on what you think are the best. Here's another story. Is that, did you happen to remember the Wheel of Fortune announcer, Jim Thornton, that they had suspended him for a while because they were investigating something? Well, Wheel of Fortune has fired announcer Jim Thornton. He was suspected last week after he was spotted on a flight. Sounded like he was talking in a chat room associated with a pedophile. And so they went ahead and they said, we're done. And he said that he ended up there by accident. And so I don't know if there's going to be any more on that story or not, but Wheel of Fortune, yeah, is either looking for a new announcer or maybe they're not going to use an announcer anymore. We'll see. We'll see what they end up doing. Here's another thing when it comes to concerts is 14 people were hospitalized during the Chainsmokers show that they did in San Jose on Friday. So many of them suffered from what was, quote, suspected of alcohol intoxication and drug-related issues. Really? That many people had to go to the hospital over that sort of stuff? Because, I mean, you see that at concerts all the time. That's no secret. So, weird, odd. Here's another thing is I've talked to so many people who they play a certain kind of music because that's how they make their money. And then they really secretly are passionate about another kind of music. Well, Carrie Underwood, she's not somebody that keeps it a secret. She does sing country music, and she makes a lot of money that way. But here's the thing she throws in every so often, just because she's passionate about it, is playing rock. And she did this from Limp Bizkit in her show.

0: You know, I wonder, so Carrie Underwood fans, are you all about it? You know, would you like to hear more of that? Or do you want her to get light back to singing country music? What's your jam on that? It's 7:53 now.
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6: Breezy and turning humid for today. Cloudy skies, some off and on rain, and maybe a couple of thunder showers. Highs in the low to mid 70s. Tonight, muggy. A couple of scattered thunderstorms, mainly south of Marathon County, with a low of 65. Tomorrow, turning less humid. Mostly sunny skies developing. It'll be a blustery day with a high of 77. That's the WIFC forecast. I'm 9 News meteorologist Justin Lowe.
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1: Rain and steady all morning long, but hey, did we get a winner this morning on the wake-up call? We got to check up on that next, okay? 8:07 now, windshield wipers back and forth. 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

0: So 40% of us said the worst trouble they ever got in as a kid involved what? And you said...
1: A BB gun.
0: It's a BB gun. You landed on it. Well, and right out of A Christmas Story, I know they show 500 times during the Christmas season. There's
1: 24 hours on TBS, actually. It made me ruin it for me as a kid.
0: Yes, yeah. Wasn't it, I think it may be WGN out of Chicago on that channel.
1: From Chicago.
0: Yep. Yeah. And then they would show it nonstop, right, for like 24 hours?
1: Yep.
0: Yeah. Oh, my God. Yeah, totally a BB gun. You got it. Wait, what's your name?
1: Tony.
0: Excellent job, Tony. Way to go. Have a great day. Stay dry.
1: You also. Woo-hoo. Have a good one.
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So how'd the big Labor Day weekend go, huh? Did you cook up all kinds of good stuff? I know going into Labor Day, that's what everybody's talking about. What did we throw on the grill? All that kind of good stuff. For us, pork. That was our jam over the weekend. Good stuff. WIFC.

0: Can we talk about a golf outing?
1: Yeah.
0: There's one coming up.
1: There is.
0: Jay's joining me in here from North Star Restoration. Who else is in the house? We got Corey here in the house.
1: Yeah, we got Chief Cop over there.
0: Yeah.
1: We got Corey Parsh.
0: Yeah.
1: And we got Matt Tormelin.
0: Dang. All right. Cover this.
1: Yeah, exactly.
0: This is going to be huge. It's the 13th annual Restoring Kindness Open. I've heard about it plenty. But what about people who haven't? What is it?
1: So, what is it? It is a golf outing that we use to raise money for the Wausau Firefighters Community Assistance Foundation. And this year's a little special. This year is the 25th remembrance of the tragedy of 9/11. And years ago, we met the guys on the fire department and realized that our missions were very similar. And we thought, you know what, let's partner up. Let's do something that makes a difference. They had this charitable foundation that they used to raise money and then put the funds back into the community. I thought, you know what, guys, let's go. So we started doing this golf outing. This is our 13th annual golf outing this year. And it's going to be a special one this year. We've got some pretty awesome things planned. But before we dive into the details of the golf outing, which is this year on 9/11, typically we do it the Friday right before, but this year 9/11 happens to be on Friday. I'm going to have Corey talk a little bit about the foundation and what we use the money for and how it goes back into the community.
0: Corey, what's up?
2: How's it going?
0: Good morning. Good, man. Yeah. Thanks talk about the foundation, because it's incredible, the thing you put together. This is awesome.
2: Yeah. So in 2017, a group of us got together with the Wausau Fire Department and decided to create a charitable organization through the Wausau Fire Department. So we are a 501c3, and I mean, basically, it's just to help people, right? I mean, we respond to 911 calls every day, emergencies every day. We're helping people on the ambulance, structure fires, car accidents. But we decided we wanted to help people beyond just what our job is. You know, obviously, we're driven by compassion. We want to help. So through our charitable organization, we raise money in events like this with the help of North Star, and we put that money right back into the community. We see people who are falling on times of loss, hardship, unmet needs, and we're able to use our proceeds to purchase things for them. May it be clothes for their kids, groceries. We have a scholarship program, so we're put in a very vulnerable position, seeing people, you know, in their homes and falling on hard times, and that's exactly what we want to do, is help them through that with these funds.
3: Yeah, there you go. So it's Friday. It's on 9/11. Yeah, it'll be at Greenwood Hills, and I will see you there. I'm going to be DJing the golf outing, and so that's going to be on Friday. I can't wait to see you.
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We'll tell you who that is coming up next. 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

0: So you know what? I'm looking at the calendar, and finally we get some real football going here this coming weekend. And so anybody who's been kind of chomping at the bit, good for you. You know, you should be, because Packers are going to be playing the Vikings. And by the way, some trivia about that game might be coming up on the $1,000 minute. Maybe. I'm just throwing it out there that that may be one of the questions on there. But you know, when it comes to some things that we look forward to, is I look forward to some of the goofiness that comes up in promos. Like, have you seen the Hump Day Camel come back and work with Mike Tirico and Chris Collinsworth? So that promo, I kind of like that promo.
1: Mike, what day is NFL kickoff?
2: It's a day early, we know.
1: Thanks, Chris. I'm asking Mike. Come on, Mike. Just say it. Hump day.
3: Hump day!
1: Yeah!
4: Patriots, Seahawks, NFL kickoff on NBC and Peacock.
0: So fair warning, a lot of people at the office may be, they may be the hump day camel tomorrow. They may be saying that. I'm just fair warning, you know.
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So I discovered this summer that, you know, if you're a local touring band and you know who you are, you know, in Wisconsin, that one of the songs that it would be good to learn is this one right here. It's a great sing-along.

No kidding, with or without alcohol, that song just works, you know. So, bands, if you haven't learned that song yet, you really will need to do that. 9:19 now on our rainy Tuesday Sombers home wrecker on WIFC.

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8: Scotty, beam me up.
9: Oh, can do. Hey, how about it? Today, so this great anniversary, 60th anniversary of Star Trek. I remember that there was some great trivia ones. Like, evidently, there was a theme that they did on Star Trek that was a disco theme back in the day. That had to be weird. And also that Captain Kirk with William Shatner was not in the pilot, actually, for the show. Yeah, for Star Trek. So, really amazing. Great stories. And I love it that William Shatner has a good time with all the Trekkies out there whenever he's live on location.
10: Do we have any Trekkies here, Jenna? All the diehard Trekkies speak Klingon. And for those of you who don't know, Klingon is a language you speak when you want people to know you're a virgin.
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16: The rain and thundershower activity will become more scattered during the afternoon hours and lighter. Looking for highs in the low to mid 70s, it'll be fairly humid and breezy. Tonight, muggy with scattered showers or storms mainly south of Marathon County, a low of 65. Then tomorrow, breezy and less humid with sun developing, high 77. I'm 9 News meteorologist Justin Lowe.

So American Airlines, you ever flown American Airlines? They've had some interesting news stories pop up here the last few days. Have you seen the picture now online of the guy who was completely duct taped to a chair inside the airline? So he's on the plane, and I guess he had gotten unruly, and he was kind of mouthing off, and they decided, let's duct tape this guy to his chair. And so, I mean, they thoroughly did it, so he was not going anywhere. So that was one of the stories that came out, but a really feel-good story concerned, check this out, Dolly Parton and American Airlines. Their plan is they're going to renumber a daily flight that goes from Dallas to Nashville to honor Dolly Parton, and it'll be known as Flight 925, like 925, starting March 28th of next year. I mean, that's a cool thing to do. You know, real subtle. You know, some people won't even worry about it, won't even think about it, but yeah, Flight 925. If you're a Dolly fan, you probably should go take that flight at some point, shouldn't you? Yeah. 95.5 WIFC.

0: So I think with a lot of people, they would admit that the most favorite photographer in their world is themselves. And I say that because, you know, people take so many selfies nowadays, and they're never satisfied with just one. Who takes one selfie? You don't just go click and then, oh, that's a good one. There it is. No, people take tons of them. I talked to a person once about selfies, and I said, how many selfies do you think you take of yourself before you get to a one that you're really satisfied with? And she told me easily 300. And I was floored initially, but not anymore. I think it's the norm. And so one of the new functions coming out, and you're probably going to hear about this today, is, you know, they're doing the Apple keynote. So the Apple keynote always happens in September. Anybody who uses Apple products, you'll be hearing about all the new stuff that they're going to be releasing, including the new phone. But a phone function that I heard about was a multiple selfie mode. And that's where you can either hold it out or you can put your phone, you know, on something, you know, a little tripod or something. And then you can hit multiple selfies, and then it'll just keep taking pictures of you. And so it'll go, you know, 3, 2, 1, click, 3, 2, 1, click, and it'll keep going. And what I think's great about that is people are already doing that manually. Why not have it so the phone does it automatically?
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0: It's your 9 storm track forecast on WIFC.
6: The rain and thundershower activity will become more scattered during the afternoon hours and lighter. Looking for highs in the low to mid 70s, it'll be fairly humid and breezy. Tonight, muggy with scattered showers or storms mainly south of Marathon County, a low of 65. Then tomorrow, breezy and less humid with sun developing, high 77. I'm 9 News meteorologist Justin Lowe.

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0: 95.5 WIFC, you hit a certain age and you start dreaming of your retirement. And have you ever asked a retiring coworker, what are you going to do next? And had them say, I'm going to Disney World. Well, an annual study analyzed 182 of the biggest cities in the U.S. to determine the best places to retire. They considered 45 metrics, including affordability, activities like senior centers, golf, museums, theaters, book clubs, and bingo halls, quality of life, including weather and walk scores, and then healthcare. In the end, Orlando, Florida was named the number one place to retire. Not specifically because of Disney, of course. Snowbirds just can't quit Florida, I guess. And, you know, it's a great place because your grandkids are sure to come and visit and probably stay with you so they can go to Disney World. Miami was second best, followed by Tampa, Scottsdale, Arizona, Casper, Wyoming, Atlanta, Minneapolis for some reason. I mean, it snows there. Why would you retire there? But whatever. Fort Lauderdale, Florida, Charleston, South Carolina, and Pittsburgh. On the flip side, California cities packed the bottom of the list. WIFC.
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3: The rain and thundershower activity will become more scattered during the afternoon hours and lighter. Looking for highs in the low to mid 70s, it'll be fairly humid and breezy. Tonight, muggy with scattered showers or storms mainly south of Marathon County, a low of 65. Then tomorrow, breezy and less humid with sun developing, high 77. I'm 9 News meteorologist Justin Lowe.

0: turns slowly. It's hard to say that I'd rather stay awake when I'm asleep, because my dreams are bursting at the seams.
1: WIFC, a new analysis looked at more than 1,600 drive-thru visits and found that Taco Bell batches the most orders, while Chick-fil-A and McDonald's have the highest order accuracy success rates. I have to disagree. I've never had an issue at Taco Bell, but McDonald's has screwed up my order a lot. WIFC.

0: 95.5 WIFC. 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

0: 95.5 WIFC. Jennifer Aniston has been dating Jim Curtis, a life coach slash hypnotist slash a bunch of other stuff, for over a year now. And according to Page6.com, he hasn't necessarily won over her friends. Sources say, quote, some of Jen's friends aren't totally sold on Jim yet. They worry he could be an opportunist and feel like he can come off a bit performative. The source also adds, quote, at the end of the day, if she's happy, then of course they're happy for her, but they're also really protective of her and don't ever want to see her get taken advantage of. Some of them are just having a difficult time fully trusting him right now. But some of Jen's friends absolutely adore Jim and think that he's a good fit for their group. WIFC.
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1: It's your 9 storm track forecast on WIFC.
5: The rain and thundershower activity will become more scattered during the afternoon hours and lighter. Looking for highs in the low to mid 70s, it'll be fairly humid and breezy. Tonight, muggy with scattered showers or storms mainly south of Marathon County, a low of 65. Then tomorrow, breezy and less humid with sun developing, high 77. I'm 9 News meteorologist Justin Lowe.

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February, April,

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7: The rain and thundershower activity will become more scattered during the afternoon hours and lighter. Looking for highs in the low to mid 70s, it'll be fairly humid and breezy. Tonight, muggy with scattered showers or storms, mainly south of Marathon County, a low of 65. Then tomorrow, breezy and less humid with sun developing, high 77. I'm 9 News meteorologist Justin Lowe.

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We were just talking about the most popular music genres by each state. 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And as far as the most searched artists in pop, it's Taylor Swift. For metal, Sleep Token. 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

shot to the top, I've been out of shape, taking out the box, I'm an astronaut. I blasted off the planet, rock to cause catastrophe, and it matters more because I had it. Now I had, I thought about wreaking havoc on an opposition, kind of shocking, they want a static with precision. I'm automatic, quarterback, I ain't talking second, pack it up, I don't panic, batter up.

0: WIFC. So Tiger Woods has been banned from driving for 5 years after being arrested for DUI in Florida. A state attorney was asked if that includes golf carts, and he didn't have an answer. He said he's going to have to look into it and get back to him. But he absolutely can drive a golf cart if the golf course is in a private community. WIFC.
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1: 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Belky's coming in to hang out with you this afternoon. I will be back with you again tomorrow morning at 10 WIFC.

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3 days grace on WIFC. Hey, good afternoon. I'm Pelkey. Wow, what a quick 3 day Labor Day weekend, right? That's all finished up. I want to wish a belated birthday. Shout out to my daughter, Brinley. She turned 8 yesterday, went to the Brewers game. It's likely the most electric game of the year against the Cubs. A comeback win there. It's ecstatic. Happy Tuesday.

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Marshmallow, Portugal the Man, with their latest Phoenix. That's got summer sounds all over it. So apparently, according to Spotify, they came out with the top five songs of summer for 2026. I don't know that I agree with most of them, but I'll tell you the top five songs here coming up within 20 minutes on WIFC. Here comes the weekend.

Good Charlotte on WDIFC. It's Belky. Okay, Spotify's 2026 Songs of the Summer just came out according to their like data, streaming data, you know, cultural impact and their own editorial expertise. I don't even know these some of these songs. Young Miami's Spend That at number 5. Shakira and Burna Boy's Die Die at number 4. Rain Me In from Sam Fender and Olivia Dean. I mean, no doubt I thought it would have been number 1. Ella Langley, Choosing Texas. Number 1, it was number 1 in the country last week. Ariana Grande, really? Hate That I Made You Love Me. According to Spotify, here's Teddy Swims on WIFC.

0: It's Malcolm Todd on WIFC. All right, hang on. Our 3 o'clock pick-me-up again, back at it this week, brought to you by Gorski's Restaurant in Mozenie. Give you a chance to score that big gift card just after 3.
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1: Back at it. You know, the good thing about it being Tuesday, it's a short four-day work week, right? Although, pick-me-up time, why do you need one? 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At Gorski's in Mosinee, pick-me-up time. You need one? Tell me. Why? Text line. 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

There's Ed Sheeran on WIFC. Good afternoon. I'm Belky. The 3 o'clock pick me up brought to you by Gorski's and Mosini. I mean, like, the good thing about today is it's already Tuesday, not Monday. Michelle says she needs to pick me up because she works full time and just went back to college full time. Hey, good for you though, Michelle. It'll pay off, right? Diana says because fall is coming. No, Diana, just wait on that. Okay. We got to get to the official start of fall first, which I think is in like, what, another week and a half? Bernice says her electricity keeps going out today, plus she works from home. Well, thanks for trying to come to work today. And Katie says, I need a pizza because I'm hungry. Well, I could eat pizza every day of the week. Get your pick-me-up in, a chance to win this week's gift card from Gorski's Restaurant in Mosinee on the text line at 715-842-9432.

0: All the hits next on WIFC.
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0: It's your 9 storm track forecast on WIFC.
9: Mostly cloudy and muggy tonight with some scattered rain possible in the southern half of the state. Low 65. On Wednesday, breezy and less humid. West-northwest winds 15 to 25. Tracking sunny skies developing for Wednesday afternoon. High 78. 75 and sunny on Thursday. On 9 storm track, meteorologist Jackson Garlock.

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all the way. Hey, it's our great race to Ace this summer, the final week this week. Stop by Ace Hardware in Weston. You can get signed up to win that grand prize. We're giving that away on Thursday. 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And then you can also score this week's gift card. And a shout out to Ace. We were out there last Saturday celebrating their big 21st anniversary at Ace Hardware in Weston. 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

Okay, what's your favorite song of summer? Apparently, according to Spotify, they've got the top five of the summer songs of 2026. I don't agree with four of them, but hang on. Got the list coming up in minutes.

Alex Horn with Passenger on WIFC. Okay, biggest songs of the summer, according to Spotify. I tend to disagree with the list, but Young Miami, Spend at a number five. Then it's Shakira with Die Die. Rain Me In from Sam Fender and Olivia Dean. No surprise here with Ella Langley choosing Texas. But then Ariana Grande, Hate That I Made You Love Me. By the way, that song's number one in the country this week. Apparently it's the most streamed song of the summer.

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5: Mostly cloudy and muggy tonight with some scattered rain possible in the southern half of the state. Low 65. On Wednesday, breezy and less humid, west-northwest winds 15 to 25, tracking sunny skies developing for Wednesday afternoon, high 78, 75 and sunny on Thursday. On 9 Storm Track, meteorologist Jackson Garlock.

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1: 95.5 WIOC. According to a new report, the most popular beer in America. What do you think it is?
2: I mean, it used to be Bud Light.
1: It's Michelob Ultra, the least Milwaukee's best ice. I feel like I drank a lot of that in college because it was cheap. Maybe that's why. And the state that loves beer the most is, well, of course, Wisconsin. Just

some Theory of a Dead Man, WDIC. Okay, no doubt, right? Working at a fast food restaurant could be challenging even without having to dodge a crazy person with a baseball bat. No. Stupid criminal story. 53-year-old woman at an In-N-Out restaurant started threatening workers with a large wooden stick over the weekend. Hear about this? And a 20-year-old hero jumped through the drive-thru window, grabbed a spatula, and apparently saved the situation. Spatulas win. Here's Audrey Hulbert with Sue Me.

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1: All right, here we go. Play along. Got a chance to win that big gift card from the Westside Market in Maryland Tomahawk. 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Okay, so 12% of men do this at the gym because, I'm not saying we because I don't do this, but they think it impresses women, okay? It's honestly an easy answer. You got it? You got it right. Text me with the right answer. 715-842-9432. 12% of men do this at the gym because they think it impresses women. Here's Teddy Swims.

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Okay, 12% of men do this at the gym because they think it impresses women. I don't. No, I don't think I've ever done it. Maybe by accident. Grunt is the right answer. Amy's got it. Big winner in Mosinee with the Westside Market and the drive at 5 on WIFC.

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0: It's your 9 storm track forecast on WIFC.
6: Mostly cloudy and muggy tonight with some scattered rain possible in the southern half of the state, low 65. On Wednesday, breezy and less humid, west-northwest winds 15 to 25, tracking sunny skies developing for Wednesday afternoon, high 78, 75 and sunny on Thursday. On 9 Storm Track, meteorologist Jackson Garlock.

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It's Bell Key getting ready for a big end of summer party. Are you ready for fall? 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On Saturday and Sunday this month, September 19th and the 20th. We'll see you there with WIFC.

getting down to win $1,000 coming up tomorrow. Favorite part about the show in the morning when I'm taking my son to school around 7 o'clock is the 710 $1,000 minute. You can play along. And you can play the game, too. Answer 10 questions correctly within 60 seconds. Score that $1,000 with Ho-Chunk Gaming in the Coosa. $1,000 minute. 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
7: Mostly cloudy and muggy tonight with some scattered rain possible in the southern half of the state, low 65. On Wednesday, breezy and less humid, west-northwest winds 15 to 25, tracking sunny skies developing for Wednesday afternoon, high 78, 75 and sunny on Thursday. On 9 Storm Track, meteorologist Jackson Garlock.

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1: Cookouts, commutes, construction season. 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